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I am a dentist and a nutritional psychologist. I'm a women health coach and a teen parenting expert. Many times parents comes to me and many times I am seeing teenagers. They are just not know about the nutrition. They do not know what to follow, what

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1: Watch out, man, watch out, DLG coming, man.
2: Oh, word? They say he the GOAT, he all the way tapped in.
1: Yeah, dog, he killing the game.
2: Oh, DLG, watch out.
3: Damn.